0: This is NPR News.
1: Actually, buying a home is out of reach for a whole lot of people right now. But what if there was a way you could get most of the way there without buying the whole house?
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3: 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I'm Logan Cooney. Thank you so much for joining us. Well, coming up on today from the Ohio Newsroom, Ohio roller derby teams are rolling with the punches and growing their audience. The full contact sport has a long history in the state, with some teams celebrating two decades and wider recognition. We'll hear more just ahead. In your FM 91 weather today, a chance of showers and thunderstorms today with patchy fog this morning and highs near 83 degrees. A chance of showers and thunderstorms.

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1: Actually buying a home is out of reach for a whole lot of people right now. 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
3: 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I'm Logan Cooney. Thank you so much for joining us. Well, coming up on today from the Ohio Newsroom, Ohio roller derby teams are rolling with the punches and growing their audience. The full contact sport has a long history in the state, with some teams celebrating two decades and wider recognition. We'll hear more just ahead. In your FM 91 weather today, a chance of showers and thunderstorms today. Patchy fog this morning with highs near 83 degrees. A chance of showers and thunderstorms tonight. Partly cloudy with lows around 68. Partly sunny Thursday with highs near 83. And mostly sunny Friday with highs near 82. It's currently 66 degrees in Toledo, 69 in Lima, 66 in Bryan and Defiance, and 68 in Ann Arbor, Michigan. As always, thank you so much for being here. 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